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Together, we're all New Brunswick. We are the True North Strong and Free. 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
3: Good morning. Gas prices in New Brunswick have topped the $2 per liter mark for the first time in 4 years. Regular self-serve gas is up 5.1 cents this morning to a new maximum price of $2.02.1 a liter. Diesel also increased 5.1 cents a liter to a new maximum price of $2.31.4. Furnace oil was unchanged overnight at $2.24.5 a liter. A Moncton teenager has been found not criminally responsible for sexually assaulting a 5-year-old girl at a trampoline park last year. The youth appeared in Moncton Youth Court on Wednesday on charges of sexual interference and sexual assault. Court heard RCMP were called to the Sky Zone trampoline park in Moncton after the girl told her mother she'd been touched sexually. The incident was confirmed by surveillance video. However, a psychiatric assessment determined the boy was suffering from a mental disorder at the time of the offense. Post media reports the judge accepted the psychiatric findings and ordered the case transferred to the New Brunswick Review Board, which oversees mental health related cases. RCMP are investigating the theft of fuel from a telecommunications tower generator in Four Falls. Mounties say three individuals forced their way into a telecommunication tower near number 1, Old Route 2 in Four Falls around 9:30 a.m. on the morning of April 23rd. They stole fuel from a generator before leaving in a black Dodge Journey with BC plates. Police are now releasing surveillance footage photos on their social media pages in hopes that someone may recognize them or the vehicle used. Anyone with information is asked to contact St. Leonard RCMP or Crime Stoppers. Elections New Brunswick has confirmed official recounts have already been requested in four of the tightest races in Monday's municipal elections. They include Ward 4 in Woodstock, where incumbent councillor Jeff Bradbury lost out on a seat by just 11 votes. Ward 6 in Hauteur on the Acadian Peninsula, where a 3-vote margin separated the winner. Memramcook, where the final council seat was also decided by 3 votes. And Ward 3 in Southern Victoria, where incumbent councillor Sarah Plant lost her seat by just 1 vote to Miranda Francis Purley. Candidates can request a recount if a race was decided by a 25-voter less margin. Elections NB say the deadline to request a recount is next Thursday, May 21st. And Prime Minister Mark Carney says the government is launching a new national electricity strategy to double the capacity of our grid by 2050.
4: As our industries expand, our economy grows, AI accelerates, electricity demand in Canada is expected to double by 2050. So we will double our grid. That's the headline. Canada will double its electricity generation over the course of the next 2 decades.
3: Carney says the strategy will be guided by 4 pillars, build, connect, retain, and make. The government is launching consultations with provinces, territories, Indigenous peoples, utilities, and unions so they can work together to identify the actions needed to double the grid most effectively and affordably. Canada already has an 80% clean grid with some of the lowest electricity costs in the G7, and they're hoping to make Canada the best place in the world to build and invest in clean energy. In sports, the Montreal Canadiens beat Buffalo 6-3 last night to take a 3-2 series lead. Elsewhere in the Stanley Cup playoffs, Vegas advanced to the Western Conference Final to face Colorado after a 5-1 win over Anaheim in Game 6. Elsewhere, Abbey Rock scored in overtime to give Montreal a 3-2 win over Ottawa to open the PWHL Final. 11 games yesterday in the majors, including Philadelphia beating Boston 3-1. The Blue Jays and the Yankees were both off. Now you're up to date. I'm Jen Nicholson.
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6: 104.9 Wave weather, mostly clouds today, a high of 15, partly clouds for tonight and a low of 5. We've got some sunshine for tomorrow. Will be a mix of sun and cloud by the afternoon. We're going to be warming up to a high of 25. Clear Saturday evening and Sunday, clouds and chance of showers and a high of 20. It's currently 6 degrees outside the Wave studios and your current time is 6:06. That was a dramatic pause. That's right, TGIF, we are here. We've made it. And we are gearing up for what's looking to be an amazing long holiday weekend in Bathurst in the Chaleur region. What about that burn ban? Latest we know on that coming up here in just a couple as well. Let's get to it. May the 15th as we head towards the May 2-4. Happy Friday. Thanks for starting it with us.

0: There's a tune for a Friday into a long weekend. Sweet Caroline. Ba, ba, ba. Neil Diamond, 104.9 The Wave. Wave mornings. And yes, a sweet Friday it is, especially after a big W last night for the Habs. Never in doubt, right? Never in doubt. Well, no. Actually, a lot in doubt. That was a crazy, wacky game last night with Buffalo getting out to an early lead. And Montreal going back, then Buffalo, then Montreal, then Buffalo scores a really bad one. It looked like a pretty weak one on Dobish. And at one point, it looked like they might even pull Dobish. He let three goals on the first four shots. So that's like not a good start at all. And they stuck with him, and he paid them back because after that, he settled down, and boy, did he shut the door. There was a save he made. It might have been early in the second period. I'm not sure. And I remember thinking, wow, remember that save if they win, because at the time they were still losing 3-2, and they come back and they scored 4 unanswered, 6-3. And so weird, this series compared to the Tampa series. Like, they won 6-2, 6-3, and 5-1. Really not very close. And they have been the better team, for sure in this series. There's no question. The only thing is, they're still only up 3-2. Going back to the mayhem, the craziness of the Bell Center on Saturday night, which you would think is certainly advantageous. It should be. Thing about that is they're not that great on home ice, these playoffs, under 500. They've won a couple there, but they're actually better on the road. So hopefully they can flip that script on Saturday and put these Sabres away for good and move on to Carolina. Just 5 teams left now in the NHL Stanley Cup playoffs after Vegas eliminated Anaheim last night. But man, what a run the Habs are on, and what a win last night. Go Habs, go. 6-12. Yes, we'll check out that burn ban coming up here in just a few. Your Friday of May 15th. Thanks for starting it with us.
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0: 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Happy Friday of this May the 15th. Not a lot of people, at least some anyway, all that happy yesterday as far as the burn ban that was in place throughout the province of New Brunswick has been updated. And as far as our area is concerned, it's been lifted. We're good to go between 8 p.m. and 8 a.m. as of now. But there seem to be doing daily updates with these days. So once again, today at 2 o'clock, we'll find out, I suppose, our fate for the next 24 or 48 hours or whatever as we head towards that long holiday weekend. But for those that were disappointed, that's good news. But again, keep up to date with the updates over there at gnb.ca. 6:22. Speaking of updates, we got Jen in about 8 with your latest news, information, weather and sports all covered. Coming up.
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0: 104.9 Wave weather for today, mostly clouds and a high of 15. Partly clouds for tonight, low of 5. We got sunshine for tomorrow, mix of sun and cloud by the afternoon and a scorcher with a high of 25 degrees. Sunday clouds and chance of showers and a high of 20. It's currently 6 degrees outside the Wave studios and your time is 6:25.
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5: Good morning. Prime Minister Mark Carney announced the government's new national energy strategy on Thursday. The initiative aims to double the country's electricity generation by 2050 to meet demand. Carney says affordability is more important than purity.
6: By far the biggest prize is reducing emissions affordably through electrification, not pursuing absolute purity in generation. Aggressive electrification can reduce total emissions by up to 5 times current total electricity emissions.
5: Carney told reporters the government will update their climate plans and climate emission reduction target in due course. Gas prices in New Brunswick have topped the $2 per liter mark for the first time in 4 years. Regular self-serve gas is up 5.1 cents this morning to a new maximum price of $2.02.1 a liter. Diesel also increased 5.1 cents a liter to a new maximum price of $2.31.4. Furnace oil was unchanged overnight at $2.24.5 a liter. The Housing Accelerator Fund is rewarding local governments who are removing barriers to housing development, expanding housing options, and helping improve affordability. Across Canada, 32 municipalities have shown progress in delivering on their commitments and are receiving additional funding through the program. In New Brunswick, $338,000 will be allocated for Bathurst, $300,000 for Carriquette. Champdore will see $384,000 from the Housing Accelerator Fund. $446,000 has been allocated in Edmundston, $370,000 for Hauteur, as well as $255,000 for Moncton and $492,000 in Riverview. Since its launch in March of 2023, over $4 billion in funding has been committed to help cut red tape and fast-track new homes for people in towns, cities, and Indigenous communities across the country. Elections New Brunswick has confirmed official recounts have already been requested in four of the tightest races in Monday's municipal elections. They include Ward 4 in Woodstock, where incumbent councillor Jeff Bradbury lost out on a seat by just 11 votes. Ward 6 in Hauteur on the Acadian Peninsula, where a three-vote margin separated the winner. Memramcook, where the final council seat was also decided by 3 votes. And Ward 3 in Southern Victoria, where incumbent councillor Sarah Plant lost her seat by just 1 vote to Miranda Francis Purley. Candidates can request a recount if a race was decided by a 25-voter less margin. Elections NB say the deadline to request a recount is next Thursday, May 21st. Over to sports, Nick Suzuki had 3 points to help Montreal to a 6-3 win over Buffalo to take a 3-2 series lead in their Western semi. Vegas beat Anaheim 5-1 to close out that series in 6 games and advance to the Western Conference Final to face Colorado. Elsewhere, the PWHL Final opened with a 3-2 victory for Montreal as Abby Rock scored the overtime winner. And in the majors, Philadelphia beat Boston 3-1. The Blue Jays and the Yankees were off. Now you're up to date. I'm Jen Nicholson.
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9: 104.9 Wave weather, mostly clouds today with a high of 15, partly cloudy for tonight and a low of 5. Saturday with some beautiful weather in store. Sunshine with a mix of sun and cloud by the afternoon and a high of 25. Clear Saturday evening and Sunday clouds and chance of showers with a high of 20. It's currently 6 degrees outside the Wave studios and your next tide will be low in the Bathurst Harbor this morning at 10:09. Your current time is 6:36. And we got some late buses to get to for the school commute this morning. We'll start with Alain Godin's bus, French District. That's bus number 333, delayed by 45 minutes. That route will be made by Michelle Doucette's bus, number 313. Also in the French District, Marc-André Waugh's bus, 310, will be delayed by 45 minutes. Those trips made by Corey St. Laurent's bus. That's number 311. And in the English District, bus 397, driven by Kelly Stever, will be running 90 minutes late this morning. We've got all that information for you up there on our Facebook page as well. 6:37, we'll get to the Morning Mind Buster in just a few.
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0: 104.9 The Wave, Wave Mornings, and Tom Cochran and Red Ryder with Human Race. Your time is 6:43 as we head over to that morning mind buster for this morning, giving you a chance to win a couple radio bingo booklets, putting you to the test here bright and early, but a little brain teasing never hurt anybody first thing in the morning, right? So we got a recent survey here which indicates that 74% of women like a man who has this. All right. Lay it on us, ladies. What is it? What is the answer to this morning mind buster question? You can speculate all you want. We'll get the official answer a little bit later on in the show. But in the meantime, you can throw your answer on Facebook. Give me a shout, 548-8851, and give yourself a chance to win those radio bingo cards. So once again, a recent survey finds that 74% of women like a man who has this. What is it?
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0: 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Wave Mornings, 649. The dad joke writer trying to make plans. It's not happening. All right. Yeah, you have yourself a good weekend. We'll see you next week. All right. So we got a couple here that you left behind. This one says a woodpecker visited the petrified forest. He said it was impeccable. I was going to tell a railroad joke, actually, but I lost my train of thought. The train and the railroad and everything, and I lost my train of thought. I couldn't think what it was going to be about. All right, there it is. That's the worst comedic segment in radio history. Dad jokes. You just heard why.
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1049 The Wave at 6:58. Big W for Noah Dobson and the Habs last night. One win away from finishing off those Sabres Saturday at the Bell Center. 3-2 now. Go Habs, go. Your sports update along with your weather and news. Speaking of which, it's going to get pretty hot up in this by tomorrow. A high of 25. Happy long weekend. Speaking of the heat, hot stuff. Donna Summers, it's on The Wave.

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3: Good morning. Gas prices in New Brunswick have topped the $2 per liter mark for the first time in 4 years. Regular self-serve gas is up 5.1 cents this morning to a new maximum price of 202.1 a liter. Diesel also increased 5.1 cents a liter to a new maximum price of 231.4. Furnace oil was unchanged overnight at 224.5 cents a liter. A Moncton teenager has been found not criminally responsible for sexually assaulting a 5-year-old girl at a trampoline park last year. The youth appeared in Moncton Youth Court on Wednesday on charges of sexual interference and sexual assault. Court heard RCMP were called to the Sky Zone trampoline park in Moncton after the girl told her mother she'd been touched sexually. The incident was confirmed by surveillance video. However, a psychiatric assessment determined the boy was suffering from a mental disorder at the time of the offense. Post media reports the judge accepted the psychiatric findings and ordered the case transferred to the New Brunswick Review Board, which oversees mental health related cases. RCMP are investigating the theft of fuel from a telecommunications tower generator in Four Falls. Mounties say three individuals forced their way into a telecommunication tower near number 1, Old Route 2 in Four Falls around 9:30 a.m. on the morning of April 23rd. They stole fuel from a generator before leaving in a black Dodge Journey with BC plates. Police are now releasing surveillance footage photos on their social media pages in hopes that someone may recognize them or the vehicle used. Anyone with information is asked to contact St. Leonard RCMP or Crime Stoppers. Elections New Brunswick has confirmed official recounts have already been requested in four of the tightest races in Monday's municipal elections. They include Ward 4 in Woodstock, where incumbent councillor Jeff Bradbury lost out on a seat by just 11 votes. Ward 6 in Hauterre on the Acadian Peninsula, where a 3-vote margin separated the winner. Memramcook, where the final council seat was also decided by 3 votes. And Ward 3 in Southern Victoria, where incumbent councillor Sarah Plant lost her seat by just 1 vote to Miranda Francis Purley. Candidates can request a recount if a race was decided by a 25-voter less margin. Elections NB say the deadline to request a recount is next Thursday, May 21st. And Prime Minister Mark Carney says the government is launching a new national electricity strategy to double the capacity of our grid by 2050.
4: As our industries expand, our economy grows, AI accelerates, electricity demand in Canada is expected to double by 2050. So we will double our grid. That's the headline. Canada will double its electricity generation over the course of the next 2 decades.
3: Carney says the strategy will be guided by 4 pillars, build, connect, retain, and make. The government is launching consultations with provinces, territories, Indigenous peoples, utilities, and unions so they can work together to identify the actions needed to double the grid most effectively and affordably. Canada already has an 80% clean grid with some of the lowest electricity costs in the G7, and they're hoping to make Canada the best place in the world to build and invest in clean energy. In sports, the Montreal Canadiens beat Buffalo 6-3 last night to take a 3-2 series lead. Elsewhere in the Stanley Cup playoffs, Vegas advanced to the Western Conference Final to face Colorado after a 5-1 win over Anaheim in Game 6. Elsewhere, Abbey Rock scored in overtime to give Montreal a 3-2 win over Ottawa to open the PWHL Final. 11 games yesterday in the majors, including Philadelphia beating Boston 3-1. The Blue Jays and the Yankees were both off. Now you're up to date. I'm Jen Nicholson.
5: 104.9 Wave weather for today, mostly cloudy and a high of 15. We'll have some clouds for tonight, low of 5, but we'll be clearing, setting up a nice day for tomorrow. Sunshine, we'll have a mix of sun and cloud by the afternoon, but it'll be warm with a high of 25. Clouds for Sunday and a high of 20, chance of showers. But we'll be clearing Sunday night and the holiday Monday looking real good too with sunshine and a high of 20. Your next tide's going to be low in the Bathurst Harbor this morning at 10:09. It's currently 6 degrees outside the Wave Studios and your time is 7:06. What's the deal with the gas prices? Man, oh man. Can stop anytime now. Another hike of about 5 cents overnight. We're over 2 cents a liter now. That's Snoop Dogg high. That's Willie Nelson high. That's Cheech and Chong hanging out with Snoop Dogg and Willie Nelson on a Friday night high. Boy, oh boy. We'll talk a little bit about that as far as your weekend or long weekend plans and if it's going to affect that. On the show this morning, your May the 15th. Well, hey, at least it is a long weekend. And yes, we got some beautiful weather to go with it. Some weird news coming up here in just a few as well. Jeff saying hi. Thanks so much for starting your day with us.
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0: 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Jeff saying hi. Let's do the news. All right, so a kid in Pennsylvania was recently attacked by a rabid groundhog. Yeah, the groundhog was hiding under a vehicle when it sprang out and attacked the child. The police and the Gaming Commission caught the groundhog and tested it. Apparently, the groundhog was confused and thought that it was still winter. Meanwhile, yesterday in Little River, the dog and I actually encountered what appeared to be a porcupine walking right along the side of the road while we were out for our walk. He ran away. The dog didn't even care, but somehow get the feeling that porcupine is planning some sort of scheme on us. I'm nervous. Meanwhile, a woman in London is facing a $25,000 fine if she refuses to remove a 4-foot gorilla statue that is mounted in front of her home. Adele Teal, which I do believe is how you say her name, has 1 month to remove the gorilla. The gorilla's name is Caesar. Her city council told her that it's out of character for the surrounding area and needs to go. Adele says Caesar is her best friend and she has no plans to remove him. My question is, though, has anybody asked Caesar how he really feels about it? I mean, the statues, they're the last ones to be consulted for anything, like those dudes that are naked. I mean, anybody ever asked them for use of that image? Has to be embarrassing.
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0: 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May 15th edition. 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
1: 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We get a couple big-time former pro athletes celebrating birthdays. 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And speaking of sports, that's right. 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
2: Good morning. Prime Minister Mark Carney announced the government's new national energy strategy on Thursday. The initiative aims to double the country's electricity generation by 2050 to meet demand. Carney says affordability is more important than purity.
3: By far the biggest prize is reducing emissions affordably through electrification, not pursuing absolute purity in generation. Aggressive electrification can reduce total emissions by up to 5 times current total electricity emissions.
2: Carney told reporters the government will update their climate plans and climate emission reduction target in due course. Gas prices in New Brunswick have topped the $2 per liter mark for the first time in 4 years. Regular self-serve gas is up 5.1 cents this morning to a new maximum price of $2.02.1 a liter. Diesel also increased 5.1 cents a liter to a new maximum price of $2.31.4. Furnace oil was unchanged overnight at $2.24.5 a liter. The Housing Accelerator Fund is rewarding local governments who are removing barriers to housing development, expanding housing options, and helping improve affordability. Across Canada, 32 municipalities have shown progress in delivering on their commitments and are receiving additional funding through the program. In New Brunswick, $338,000 will be allocated for Bathurst, $300,000 for Carraquet. Champdore will see $384,000 from the Housing Accelerator Fund. $446,000 has been allocated in Edmundston, $370,000 for Hauteur, as well as $255,000 for Moncton and $492,000 in Riverview. Since its launch in March of 2023, over $4 billion in funding has been committed to help cut red tape and fast-track new homes for people in towns, cities, and Indigenous communities across the country. Elections New Brunswick has confirmed official recounts have already been requested in four of the tightest races in Monday's municipal elections. They include Ward 4 in Woodstock, where incumbent councillor Jeff Bradbury lost out on a seat by just 11 votes. Ward 6 in Hauteur on the Acadian Peninsula, where a three-vote margin separated the winner. Memramcook, where the final council seat was also decided by 3 votes. And Ward 3 in Southern Victoria, where incumbent councillor Sarah Plant lost her seat by just 1 vote to Miranda Francis Purley. Candidates can request a recount if a race was decided by a 25-voter less margin. Elections NB say the deadline to request a recount is next Thursday, May 21st. Over to sports, Nick Suzuki had 3 points to help Montreal to a 6-3 win over Buffalo to take a 3-2 series lead in their Western semi. Vegas beat Anaheim 5-1 to close out that series in 6 games and advance to the Western Conference Final to face Colorado. Elsewhere, the PWHL Final opened with a 3-2 victory for Montreal as Abby Rock scored the overtime winner. And in the majors, Philadelphia beat Boston 3-1. The Blue Jays and the Yankees were off. Now you're up to date. I'm Jen Nicholson.
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5: 104.9 Wave weather, mostly clouds for today with a high of 15. Partly clouds this evening, a low of 5. Sunshine for Saturday with a high of 25. Going to be a beauty tomorrow. Clear for tomorrow evening and Sunday. We'll start with clouds and a chance of showers. Get up to a high of 20. We'll be clearing Sunday evening and that holiday, Victoria Day, Monday, more sunshine and a high of 20. All in all, we got a real nice looking long weekend ahead. It's currently 6 degrees outside the Wave Studios. Your next tide will be low in the Bathurst Harbor this morning at 10:09. Your time is 7:35. Beautiful weather, yes. How far will you be traveling is the question, with gas prices once again soaring higher than they've been in years. We'll get to that also. Cursive in elementary schools, topic of our 104.9 Wave Vogue Optical web poll. 7:36 on your Friday of this May the 15th as we get set to head into the May 2-4. It's Jeff with you. Thanks so much for starting your day with us.
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1: In excess, the late, great Michael Hutchins, lead vocals. 104.9 The Wave needs you tonight. 7:39 is your time. It's Jeff with you on your Friday morning as we head over to the 104.9 Wave Vogue Optical web poll. Results from yesterday and the Canadian economy, better or worse? No surprise there, with 75% saying it's getting worse. Here's hoping more percentage will get as far as the better vote in the days, months, and years ahead on that. Fingers crossed, I guess, right? So we head over to today's question, which is dealing with cursive, as a matter of fact. We're asking you, should teaching it be mandatory in all elementary schools across the country? Quite a few now, as far as provinces, are teaching it, including here in New Brunswick for third to sixth grade in that area and age range. Meanwhile, BC, Ontario, Newfoundland, not mandatory on that, though teachers may choose to do so if they option in on that. So let us know your thoughts on that. Cursive, compulsory, should they be doing it? Yes or no? You can vote over there at thewavebathurst.com. It's powered up by Vogue Optical. What's that? I have to do a summary of today's show written in cursive? I guess I'm failing that.
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0: 104.9 The Wave, Wave Morning, 7:49. It's Jeff saying hi. That morning mind buster, we got quite a large percentage of the ladies liking a man with this or a man that has this. Let's go to phones with Shelly.
1: I'd say a nice butt.
0: Oh, my gosh. We're going right to that, are we? Right off the bat here. Okay. Yep. We're going to the butts.
1: There, start your Friday off.
0: That's the way to start the Friday. All right. Well, thanks for calling.
1: You have a great day.
0: You too. Take care.
1: Thank you. Bye-bye.
0: Bye. All right. I guess I see where this is going. Guess I have to head to the bathroom and check out my butt now.
2: 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This week is from May 19th, 1973. That's when Lou Reed took a walk on the wild side. Steely Dan was reeling in the years. Elvis Presley had the steamroller blues. And Steeler's Wheel was stuck in the middle with you. You'll hear those songs and all the Top 40 hits from May 19th, 1973, right here on American Top 40, the 70s.
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Your time is 7:55. Jeff saying hi. I'll be honest, when Dobish let in that third goal last night, I was thinking, I don't think it's his night. As a matter of fact, I was yelling at the television for St. Louis to pull him, but that's why St. Louis is the coach and not me. He settled down after that, made some really big saves, and these young Habs, they just keep persevering and once again came through with a big 6-3 win. One more win. One more win. Go, Habs, go. That's right. One more win they need to punch their ticket to the Final Four. Here's hoping they can do it tomorrow night at Centre Bell. Your sports news and weather with Jen right after Honeymoon Suite. Stay in the light. Wave mornings.

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3: Good morning. Gas prices in New Brunswick have topped the $2 per liter mark for the first time in 4 years. Regular self-serve gas is up 5.1 cents this morning to a new maximum price of $2.02.1 a liter. Diesel also increased 5.1 cents a liter to a new maximum price of $2.31.4. Furnace oil was unchanged overnight at $2.24.5 a liter. A Moncton teenager has been found not criminally responsible for sexually assaulting a 5-year-old girl at a trampoline park last year. The youth appeared in Moncton Youth Court on Wednesday on charges of sexual interference and sexual assault. Court heard RCMP were called to the Sky Zone trampoline park in Moncton after the girl told her mother she'd been touched sexually. The incident was confirmed by surveillance video. However, a psychiatric assessment determined the boy was suffering from a mental disorder at the time of the offense. Post media reports the judge accepted the psychiatric findings and ordered the case transferred to the New Brunswick Review Board, which oversees mental health related cases. RCMP are investigating the theft of fuel from a telecommunications tower generator in Four Falls. Mounties say three individuals forced their way into a telecommunication tower near number 1, Old Route 2 in Four Falls around 9:30 a.m. on the morning of April 23rd. They stole fuel from a generator before leaving in a black Dodge Journey with BC plates. Police are now releasing surveillance footage photos on their social media pages in hopes that someone may recognize them or the vehicle used. Anyone with information is asked to contact St. Leonard RCMP or Crime Stoppers. Elections New Brunswick has confirmed official recounts have already been requested in four of the tightest races in Monday's municipal elections. They include Ward 4 in Woodstock, where incumbent councillor Jeff Bradbury lost out on a seat by just 11 votes. Ward 6 in Hauteur on the Acadian Peninsula, where a 3-vote margin separated the winner. Memramcook, where the final council seat was also decided by 3 votes. And Ward 3 in Southern Victoria, where incumbent councillor Sarah Plant lost her seat by just 1 vote to Miranda Francis Purley. Candidates can request a recount if a race was decided by a 25-voter less margin. Elections NB say the deadline to request a recount is next Thursday, May 21st. And Prime Minister Mark Carney says the government is launching a new national electricity strategy to double the capacity of our grid by 2050.
4: As our industries expand, our economy grows, AI accelerates, electricity demand in Canada is expected to double by 2050. So we will double our grid. That's the headline. Canada will double its electricity generation over the course of the next 2 decades.
3: Carney says the strategy will be guided by 4 pillars, build, connect, retain, and make. The government is launching consultations with provinces, territories, Indigenous peoples, utilities, and unions so they can work together to identify the actions needed to double the grid most effectively and affordably. Canada already has an 80% clean grid with some of the lowest electricity costs in the G7, and they're hoping to make Canada the best place in the world to build and invest in clean energy. In sports, Montreal Canadiens beat Buffalo 6-3 last night to take a 3-2 series lead. Elsewhere in the Stanley Cup playoffs, Vegas advanced to the Western Conference Final to face Colorado after a 5-1 win over Anaheim in Game 6. Elsewhere, Abbey Rock scored in overtime to give Montreal a 3-2 win over Ottawa to open the PWHL final. 11 games yesterday in the majors, including Philadelphia beating Boston 3-1. The Blue Jays and the Yankees were both off. Now you're up to date. I'm Jen Nicholson.
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6: 104.9 Wave weather. We got mostly clouds for today. We'll have a high of 15, staying steady that way into this evening with a low of 5. But later on, we'll clear, setting up a great day for tomorrow. We'll start with sunshine with a mix of sun and cloud by the afternoon. And it's going to be scorching with a high of 25. Clear Saturday evening. Sunday, mostly clouds and could see some showers. We'll clear Sunday evening. Holiday Monday, back with the sunshine and a high of 20. Next tide's going to be low in the Bathurst Harbor this morning at 10:09. Your current temperature, 6 degrees outside the Wave Studios, and your time is 8:05. Well, with the soaring gas prices, we'll check in to see if that's going to affect any of your long weekend plans or not. Meanwhile, over on the viral file, we'll introduce you to a TikToker that's having some fun with high gas prices with a parody song, you know, as fun as one can have with high gas prices. That's coming up in just a few. 8:06. Happy Friday. Thanks for starting it with us.
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You're in the mix. 104.9 The Wave. Wave warnings 8:09. Jeff saying hi to the viral file. If we're going to have insanely high gas prices, might as well have some fun with it, right? Like this TikToker. Have a listen. Well, I-

0: like it. Catchy and depressing all at once. Perfect country song.
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0: 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It's Jeff saying hi with those gas prices overnight. Big hike once again, over 5 cents. We've jumped the $2 a liter mark now. And that's certainly the most in quite a long time. Asking you, with the long weekend here, does that affect it in any way? Travel plans, etc. Our pal Doris on the phone, how a bad situation is turning into a good one for her.
1: Well, I got a bike.
0: That's right. Okay. Yeah.
1: Okay, so first of all, I got a recycled bike. It's important to note. I didn't go buy a new bike.
0: Yeah.
1: I got a bike off Facebook Marketplace, a very lovely lady from Chatham.
0: Awesome.
1: And, well, you know, I threw out my arm this year, and I couldn't throw balls for the dogs anymore to exercise them.
0: Right.
1: So I was taking them out for... I go to the back roads near here, and then we just walk down the road or in the forest, you know, on Crown Land, and that's the exercise.
0: Yeah.
1: But driving to the Crown Land was taking up almost a gas tank a week.
0: Wow, yeah.
1: Yeah, so at first it didn't really bother us, but when the gas prices started hitting these prices, you know, Snoop Dogg prices.
0: Yeah.
1: I said, well, I got to do something. So I've been wanting a bike for a while, but this did it. It was because of the gas prices. I was like, okay, that's it. I'm getting a bike.
0: Hmm. It's a sweet ride, too. You got a picture on our Facebook page.
1: Yeah, very nice.
0: Yes.
1: For the price. I mean, it was just $65.
0: Deal of a deal. Yeah.
1: And, like I said, the dogs love to run beside the bike. Like, this is an unexpected benefit because they're like, what? You
0: right.
1: can run as fast? Because when you walk a dog, they're like always pulling me like, we want to go faster. And I'm like, I can't go faster. But on the bike, I can.
0: Right. And now you're going to exercise and you're taking a sucky situation and turning it into a positive one,
1: it's
0: right?
1: It's my favorite thing to
0: do.
1: When life throws something at me, I react like most humans. I get like... frazzled and
0: right.
1: But then there's this like survival instinct inside me that kicks in and goes, where's the air? And
0: that's
1: I go,
0: right.
1: you know, and I love getting a challenge from life and going, thank you, may I have another one, please?
0: I love that. It's all about rewriting the script.
1: That's right.
0: Yeah.
1: Exactly.
0: I like it. That's awesome.
1: I mean, it's one thing to sit around and say, oh, gas prices are horrible. They are horrible.
0: Mm.
1: But there are things you can do.
0: Yeah. No, I love it. Very inspiring, and I thank you for checking in this morning.
1: Thank you.
0: Have yourself a great weekend.
1: You too.
0: Okay, thanks.
1: Bye.
0: Bye.
2: 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This week, Casey takes you back to May 17th, 1980. That's when Bob Seger was running against the wind. Charlie Dore listened to The Pilot of the Airwaves. Dolly Parton was starting over again. And Lips, Inc. took us to Funky Town. 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
4: Good morning. Prime Minister Mark Carney announced the government's new national energy strategy on Thursday. The initiative aims to double the country's electricity generation by 2050 to meet demand. Carney says affordability is more important than purity.
5: By far the biggest prize is reducing emissions affordably through electrification, not pursuing absolute purity in generation. Aggressive electrification can reduce total emissions by up to 5 times current total electricity emissions.
4: Carney told reporters the government will update their climate plans and climate emission reduction target in due course. Gas prices in New Brunswick have topped the $2 per liter mark for the first time in 4 years. Regular self-serve gas is up 5.1 cents this morning to a new maximum price of $2.02.1 a liter. Diesel also increased 5.1 cents a liter to a new maximum price of $2.31.4. Furnace oil was unchanged overnight at $2.24.5 a liter. The Housing Accelerator Fund is rewarding local governments who are removing barriers to housing development, expanding housing options, and helping improve affordability. Across Canada, 32 municipalities have shown progress in delivering on their commitments and are receiving additional funding through the program. In New Brunswick, $338,000 will be allocated for Bathurst, $300,000 for Carriquet. Champdoor will see $384,000 from the Housing Accelerator Fund. $446,000 has been allocated in Edmundston, $370,000 for Haute-Terre, as well as $255,000 for Moncton and $492,000 in Riverview. Since its launch in March of 2023, over $4 billion in funding has been committed to help cut red tape and fast-track new homes for people in towns, cities, and Indigenous communities across the country. Elections New Brunswick has confirmed official recounts have already been requested in four of the tightest races in Monday's municipal elections. They include Ward 4 in Woodstock, where incumbent councillor Jeff Bradbury lost out on a seat by just 11 votes. Ward 6 in Haute-Terre on the Acadian Peninsula, where a three-vote margin separated the winner. Memramcook, where the final council seat was also decided by 3 votes. And Ward 3 in Southern Victoria, where incumbent councillor Sarah Plant lost her seat by just 1 vote to Miranda Francis Purley. Candidates can request a recount if a race was decided by a 25-voter less margin. Elections NB say the deadline to request a recount is next Thursday, May 21st. Over to sports, Nick Suzuki had 3 points to help Montreal to a 6-3 win over Buffalo to take a 3-2 series lead in their Western semi. Vegas beat Anaheim 5-1 to close out that series in 6 games and advance to the Western Conference Final to face Colorado. Elsewhere, the PWHL Final opened with a 3-2 victory for Montreal as Abby Rock scored the overtime winner. And in the majors, Philadelphia beat Boston 3-1. The Blue Jays and the Yankees were off. Now you're up to date. I'm Jen Nicholson.
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7: 1049 wave weather. What you see is what you get mostly for today. It's a mainly cloudy day. High of 15, so those temps will be nice. Low 5 for tonight. We'll be clearing, setting up a beauty day for Saturday. We'll start with sunshine. Mix of sun and cloud by the afternoon. And a high of 25 degrees will be clear Saturday evening. Clouding back over for Sunday. Could see some showers with a high of 20. We'll clear again Sunday night and holiday Monday. Looks fantastic with a high of 20. Next tide's low in the Bathurst Harbor this morning at 10:09. Your current temp is 7 degrees outside the Wave Studios, and your time is 8:35. And as we celebrate the long holiday weekend, don't forget about our class of 83. All the music, all the memories, circa 1983, to wrap up and celebrate your long weekend, both tomorrow at 12 noon and once again on Monday on the 18th as well. Please join us for that. That's presented by OK Tire. Ladies, a lot of them liking the dudes with this. Should we be in trouble, guys? I don't know. We'll find out soon enough. That's on the Morning Mind Buster. We'll get to that. Also, more on the cursive debate on the 1049 Wave Vogue Optical web poll. It's all coming up. Happy Friday. Thanks for starting it with us.
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0: Everybody have fun tonight from Wang Chung. It's on 104.9 The Wave, Wave Mornings 840. It's Jeff saying hi. Reminder to check out as far as that burn ban. I know 24 hours ago we were talking about a province-wide burn ban. Open now for our area, 8 p.m. through till 8 a.m. We're all good. But they do have updates, and there will be another one at 2 o'clock. So just a reminder there to check out that situation, especially ahead of your long weekend plans. That's over there at gnb.ca. Over at the wavebathurst.com, we have our 104.9 Wave Vogue Optical web poll talking about the cursive. Should teaching cursive be mandatory in all elementary schools across the country? It's a simple yes or no, and many for yes so far on that one. It's powered up by Vogue Optical. You can check it out at thewaybathurst.com.
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0: 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Wave Mornings, 8:47 as we check into the Morning Mind Buster one final time this morning. Recent survey indicating 74% of women say they like a man who has this. All right. What could that be? Let us know over there on Facebook. Last chance on the phones as well at 548-8851. We'll be back with the official answer. Your chance to win those two radio bingo cards coming up with Aha!
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0: 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Jeff saying good morning. Checking in last time on the Morning Mind Buster. 74% of women like a man who has this. What do you think it is? So let's go to phones.
1: They have a good job.
0: Yeah, that's an excellent answer for sure.
1: Yeah.
0: All right. Well, thanks for calling in.
1: Okay. Have a good day.
0: You too.
1: Bye-bye.
0: Bye.
2: I think I like a man that has a kind heart.
0: Oh, well, that's a very nice quality indeed.
2: Yes.
0: Yes, for sure. What's your name?
2: Joyce.
0: All right, Joyce. Well, thanks for calling.
2: Thank you. Have a
0: great,
2: a nice day.
0: Yeah, you too. Take care.
2: Thanks.
0: Bye.
3: I'd say a nice butt.

0: is a dad bod.
1: Yeah, pretty high percentage. And you know, the good thing about that is, for us guys, that's very attainable. As a matter of fact, you really don't have to do much at all. Just let nature take its course. All right, so that was the official answer. You don't need to have it. Let's go into the database here and see who the winner is. And it looks like we've got a Facebooker. Bonnie's going with, it's Bonnie on Facebook, by the way. And we've got, saying a sense of humor. So congratulations, lots for that one. Thanks for your answer, Bonnie, and enjoy your radio bingo booklets. We'll hook you up with those for Tuesday's radio bingo following the long holiday weekend. We're into the 6,000 range now as far as that jackpot prize. Lots of Leon's lucky balls. So help out Charlie's Cat Rescue. Thanks to Kinsman Club of Bathurst, of course, and pick up some bingo cards over the weekend as you're out and about. As far as the weekend, yes, as we talked about, it's going to be a beautiful long weekend. We'll start with mostly clouds for today. Pretty much what you see is what you get. We'll get up to a high of 15, though. Your current temperature is 8 degrees.
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104.9 The Wave, London Beat, and I've been thinking about you. It's 80s, 90s, and more, and this is the 90-Minute Music Marathon. It's Jeff with you on your Friday TGIF as we get set for that long holiday weekend with John Mellencamp. A little ditty about Jack and Diane. It's on The Wave.

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Back to you from Brian Adams. It's on 104.9 The Wave. It's back to Montreal for tomorrow's Game 6. Can the Habs close it out with a huge road win last night against Buffalo? Looked kind of iffy early, that's for sure, but they got it done. And now just one win away from the Eastern Conference Final, as I was saying earlier. They're actually better on the road than they are at home, strangely enough, with that crowd at the Bell Center. But hopefully they can flip the script tomorrow night and end the Sabres season. Go Habs, go. Tracy Chapman, Fast Car. Here she is on The Wave.

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It's Jeff checking in. Happy Friday. A little Pablo Cruz. Love will find a way. It's on the Wave.

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Bill Medley, Jennifer Warren's Time of My Life. It's on 104.9 The Wave, 90-minute music marathon. It's Jeff saying good morning. Lots of talk on the province-wide burn ban yesterday. It has been lifted as far as our area is concerned. We're good between 8 p.m. and 8 a.m. Now, the latest update will come today at 2 o'clock as well. So check those, especially if you're making some long weekend plans, heading to the camp, whatnot, over there at gmb.ca. But we're good at this point between 8 p.m. and 8 a.m. But as we say, another update coming at 2 o'clock. So fingers crossed. As we continue with Jane Child, don't want to...

1049 The Wave, Wild Horses from Gino Vannelli. This is the 90-Minute Music Marathon. I'm just about out of here for today. Thanks so much for hanging out on your Friday, May the 15th, getting set for that long holiday weekend. Looking forward to it. I'll be chatting with you throughout the weekend. I'll check back in tomorrow as we celebrate the class of 83. Looking forward to that. That'll start at 12 noon. And Mitch will be in a little bit later, and I'm sure he'll have something to say about my Habs. He'll be shooting off because he's hoping for the Sabres. Imagine that. Only Canadian team left, and he's hoping for the Sabres. Whatever, Mitch. All right, so have yourself a great one. Here's Nina, 99 Red Balloons. It's on the Wave.

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12: Here's a look at your latest Environment Canada forecast. Mainly cloudy skies expected today. Chance of showers. We'll see a high at 15 this afternoon. For tonight, skies clearing, lows down to plus 5. Into Saturday, a mix of sun and cloud. Winds gusting tomorrow, high at 25 degrees. For Sunday, clouds and showers with a high at 20.
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5: Your latest Environment Canada weather forecast. Mainly cloudy with a chance of showers this afternoon, a high of 15. For tonight, partly cloudy this evening, then clearing overnight, a low plus 5. For Saturday, mainly sunny in the morning, then a mix of sun and cloud for the afternoon, a high tomorrow of 25. And for Sunday, cloudy with a chance of showers and a high of 20.
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5: Here's your latest Environment Canada weather forecast. Mainly cloudy with a chance of showers this afternoon, a high of 15. For tonight, partly cloudy this evening, then clearing overnight, a low plus 5. For Saturday, mainly sunny in the morning, then a mix of sun and cloud for the afternoon, a high tomorrow of 25. And for Sunday, cloudy with a chance of showers and a high of 20. 104.

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5: Here's your latest Environment Canada weather forecast. Mainly cloudy with a chance of showers this afternoon, a high of 15. For tonight, partly cloudy this evening, then clearing overnight, a low plus 5. For Saturday, mainly sunny in the morning, then a mix of sun and cloud for the afternoon, a high tomorrow of 25. And for Sunday, cloudy with a chance of showers and a high of 20.
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Mitch hanging out with you on your Friday afternoon. Getting all set for the May long weekend. Great Big C Bananarama coming up after Boston.

0: and Venus. Wrapping up a long set of tunes on 104.9 The Wave. It's Mitch hanging out with you on your Friday. We're getting all set for the May long weekend. Yes, this is kind of like the unofficial kickoff to summer, right? You know, it's everyone's going to be getting their campers out, and maybe you're doing some camping. If so, maybe you could bring some clothes for the warm temperatures, but you may want to make sure you got lots of blankets for that nighttime sleeping, as some of the overnight lows are, you know, getting down to 5 degrees by the looks of things. You know, tonight, Sunday night, tomorrow night, tomorrow's like an absolute beauty of a day. Right now, Environment Canada is showing sunshine and 25 degrees. Sunday, Monday look pretty good. Maybe a shower on Sunday, but as of right now, shaping up to be an awesome May long weekend.
1: Have you heard the news from Lotto Max? The top jackpots have increased to
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0: My Girl on 104.9 The Wave. And yes, nice looking weekend on the way. We had a closer look at your forecast coming up in just a minute. Make sure if you are going to be planning for any campfires that you check the website, gnb.ca, to see all the latest there on any burning restrictions that may be in place. Of course, we have the province-wide burn ban as of the other day. It was lifted yesterday, but before you do any burning this weekend, just make sure you go and check gnb.ca.
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4: Here's your latest Environment Canada weather forecast. Mainly cloudy with a chance of showers this afternoon, a high of 15. For tonight, partly cloudy this evening, then clearing overnight, a low plus 5. For Saturday, mainly sunny in the morning, then a mix of sun and cloud for the afternoon, a high tomorrow of 25. And for Sunday, cloudy with a chance of showers and a high of 20.
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0: 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You can vote yes or no on our website. 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Let us know what you think. 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And yeah, I mean, the younger generation now, they don't do it. They can't even read it. It was funny. I know my family owns a business, and my brother had his daughter in there going through some old documents that my dad had written up years ago that was all in cursive writing. And she's 16 years old looking at this stuff like, I don't understand any of this. But that's just, they can't blame them. That's just what they've been brought up on, right? So, I mean, personally, I don't cursive write. Of course, I did it growing up, but the little bit of handwriting I do, it's always in just printing, and everything else is just done on a screen these days. So I don't know. I don't know if it should be mandatory, but maybe kids should at least know how. Maybe at least you'd be able to read it. Anyway, let us know what you think. TheWaveBathurst.com. Should teaching cursive writing be mandatory in all elementary schools across Canada?
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Hanging out with Mitch on your Friday afternoon. May long weekend is loading up. Brian Adams, the Doobie Brothers on the Wave. Right now, Baltimore. 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

0: and Blackwater. 104.9 The Wave, wrapping up a long set of tunes. It's Mitch hanging out with you on your Friday afternoon. May long weekend is upon us. And I know there's a lot of happy Habs fans out there, especially Jeff. I see he had his Habs coat on today. I don't think he's washed that thing since the playoffs started. So you can't wash it at this point, Jeff. I'm like that when it comes to when my Leafs are in the playoffs. That jersey's pretty stinky. Not that it usually, you know, ends up staying dirty for long because, you know, the Leafs can't get past the second round. But anyway, that's a whole other conversation. Yeah, Habs with a huge win. What a crazy game. 5 goals in the first 10 minutes of the game, and then there was no more scoring the rest of the first, and then the Habs just kind of shut things down and totally changed their game plan and come back with a dominant 6-3 win. Like, it was all them, the second and third period, and Buffalo taking some stupid penalties and just weren't playing the game they were in the first 10 minutes of that game. But anyway, crazy stuff. And now it shifts back to Montreal. Game 6 tomorrow night at the Bell Center. That'll be a fun one.
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0: Sass Jordan, so heard on 104.9 The Wave. And yes, gas up another 5 cents overnight last night. And we've now hit over the $2 a liter mark. Yay. Hey, at least it's the May long weekend. And the weather's looking pretty good. Hopefully, the price of gas doesn't really mess with your plans too much. Closer look at your forecast in just a moment. Then we'll get back to the tunes with Pat Benatar.
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7: Weather. Here's your latest Environment Canada weather forecast. Partly cloudy this evening, then clearing overnight, low plus 5 for Saturday. Sunshine in the morning, then a mix of sun and cloud for the afternoon, high tomorrow of 25. And for Sunday, mainly cloudy with a chance of showers and a high of 20.
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0: Sam Mitchell, 104.9 The Wave. And Canada playing in their first game earlier today against the Sweden. First game at the IIHF World Hockey Championship. It was announced yesterday. There was all this talk after Sidney Crosby got named to the team. Will the Celebrini give the C back to Sid because it's Sid? And a couple interviews yesterday where Sid was like, no, we're not doing that. He was already announced as the captain. And but they did give Sid an A because, of course, and regardless of the letter on the sweater, we all know who the leader is in the room, and it's obviously Crosby. But I mean, it's kind of like a passing the torch. I'm getting like some Crosby Lemieux vibes right now with these two. Be awesome to see them on the same NHL team. But hey, this is now the third time we've got to see them play together, representing Canada, and hopefully a much better result for the team this time around as opposed to when they lost to Denmark last year in the quarterfinals. Let's not go down that road again.
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4: Good afternoon. An internal review has found the escape of an inmate from the Southeast Regional Correctional Center in Shediac in February could have been prevented. On February 12th, 35-year-old Todd John Lewis jumped a fence and fled the prison, spending 6 weeks on the run, primarily in the Moncton area, before he was reapprehended by the RCMP. Department of Justice and Public Safety say a review determined the escape had gone undetected for several hours. Public Safety Minister Robert Gauvin says the review identified areas where security could be improved, leading to enhanced physical safeguards and updated staff procedures at correctional facilities.

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0: Big C, Consequence Free on 104.9 The Wave. It's Mitch hanging out with you. Yes, the May long weekend is finally here. This is, you know, I always call this like the unofficial kickoff to summer. You never know what kind of weather you're going to get for this weekend, right? But looking ahead as of right now, I think this might be one of the best looking May long weekends we've had in a while. Like, I've had some, it's been like the last few years, I feel like it's been rainy. Has it not? Maybe I'm remembering that wrong. I know last year was, maybe not the entire weekend, but I just remember parts of last year not being great and the year prior to that. It seems like it's been a while since we've had a May long weekend, May 2-4 weekend as some call it. That's actually been pretty good. So as of right now, it does look pretty good. So, and if you are planning to do any burning at all this weekend, if you want to have a campfire, just make sure you check GNB.ca. They did lift the province-wide burn ban yesterday, and they had some, you know, they update, you know, if there's any restrictions in place, they do the update daily at 2 p.m. So before you do any burning tonight, just head to the website and check for your area.
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0: Doctors. 104.9 The Wave. It's Mitch. And it's been a while since I've had any misheard song lyrics fun with you, so I've got a couple good ones to share with you this afternoon. We'll start off first with some Kelly Clarkson. The song Miss Independent, we all know that song. Or, What Happened to My Cinnamon Buns? Somebody, when you come home, you're waiting for that those cinnamon buns that you just bought at the bakery. You come home, need them, and they're not there. And you're just like, that's just rude. You don't eat somebody else's cinnamon buns.
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9: Here's your latest Environment Canada weather forecast. Partly cloudy this evening, then clearing overnight, low plus 5 for Saturday. Sunshine in the morning, then a mix of sun and cloud for the afternoon. High tomorrow of 25. And for Sunday, mainly cloudy with a chance of showers and a high of 20.
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0: 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And coming up, we'll check in with the newsroom, all latest in news, weather, and sports at 5 o'clock, and then we'll kick off the all-ladies feel-good drive home to get your May-long weekend started.
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3: Good afternoon. Gas prices in New Brunswick have now topped the $2 per liter mark for the first time in 4 years. Travel will be expensive this long weekend as a result. It's after 5.1 cents was added to the cost of regular self-serve this morning. Good chunk of that is due to the Energy and Utilities Board ruling that federal clean fuel charges had to be included. That's despite the Holt government's attempt to remove them from the price of gas. Experts warn with falling oil and gas inventories, gas prices in the coming weeks and months could climb to even surpass the record price of just under $2.20 a liter that was set back in June of 2022. An internal review has found the escape of an inmate from the Southeast Regional Correctional Center in Shediac in February could have been prevented.

Flock of Seagulls on 104.9 The Wave. It's the all 80s feel good drive home. And welcome to the May long weekend. Looking like a pretty good one as well. Thompson Twins coming up. Brian Adams. Let's keep it going with the Dire Straits. Walk of Life. 104.9 The Wave. It's the all 80s feel good drive home.

0: Adams and the Kids Want to Rock, wrapping up the all-80s feel-good drive home on 104.9 The Wave, brought to you by our friends at Subaru New Richmond. It's Mitch, and a lot of Habs fans feeling pretty good. Big win last night, May-long weekend, and yeah, the series shifts back to Montreal for Game 6, and the Habs are up 3-2, a chance to close it out at home at the Bell Center, where I didn't realize this until somebody pointed out to me that, well, I saw Jeff talking about it this morning too, that Habs haven't been great at home. But if they get ahead to start that game, like, that crowd is going to be bonkers. Actually, my brother is a big Habs fan. Him and his daughter are actually heading to the game. They're flying up tomorrow morning to go see the game and just going for the night back on Sunday. Don't know what he paid for those tickets, but I'm sure it was a pretty hefty penny. Anyway, but yeah, that Bell Center is just going to be absolute bonkers tomorrow night. So we'll see if the Habs can close it out. Hey, my, as a Leaf fan, I just love seeing Mitch Marner thriving and making it to the Western Conference Final with Vegas. So I say that in complete honesty, though, because if you've listened enough, you've heard me, I'm still a big fan of the guy, and he should have been a Leaf for life. And if he somehow makes it to the Cup Final, especially if he ends up playing against Montreal, you know I'll be rooting for him.
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0: Alanis Morissette, 104.9 The Wave, and your May-long weekend forecast is looking pretty good. We'll have a closer look at it in just a moment. Then back to the tunes with Right Said Fred.
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5: Here's your latest Environment Canada weather forecast. Partly cloudy this evening, then clearing overnight, low plus 5. For Saturday, sunshine in the morning, then a mix of sun and cloud for the afternoon, high tomorrow of 25. And for Sunday, mainly cloudy with a chance of showers and a high of 20.
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0: Steve Miller Band. 104.9 The Wave. It's Mitch. Now for some more misheard song lyrics. We all know Yeah by Usher, right? That line right there. I got so caught up, I forgot that she told me. Or perhaps Usher mashing up some corned beef in the club. I got so caught up mashing corned beef. Loves his corned beef. Loves it. Weird end of night snack, is it not? Yeah. Whatever happened to a slice of pizza at the end of a good night? No, corned beef for Usher. Yeah.
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The May long weekend is here. 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

0: That's Indio Hurt Son on 104.9 The Wave, wrapping up a long set of tunes. It's Mitch hanging out with you and our Wave web poll today. Talking about cursive writing, should it be mandatory in all elementary schools across Canada? You can vote yes or no on our website, thewavebathurst.com. Let us know what you think. Today's web poll powered by Vogue Optical. And I was talking with this earlier this afternoon, and I don't know if it should be mandatory, but I think kids maybe should know how to at least read it, maybe write it too. I mean, what do signatures look like these days? Right? I mean, my signature is terrible, and I haven't done cursive writing in a very long time. So I don't think it's necessarily a mandatory thing to know it, but maybe to at least be able to read it. And even just be able to sign your name in cursive writing, right? Like, yeah, what do signatures look like these days? Are they just printing their name? That's not a signature.
1: 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This week is from May 19th, 1973. That's when Lou Reed took a walk on the wild side. Steely Dan was reeling in the years. Elvis Presley had the Steamroller Blues. And Steeler's Wheel was stuck in the middle with you. You'll hear those songs and all the Top 40 hits from May 19th, 1973, right here on American Top 40, the 70s.
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0: 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I'm sure this one will be played at a few kitchen parties this weekend.
1: All right.
0: Maybe around the campfire, too. It's the Rankin family on the

0: It's Hadaway on 104.9 The Wave, and I mentioned, you know, the Rankin family and playing some tunes around the campfire. If you are planning to do any burning this weekend, just please make sure you go and check the Fire Watch map, gnb.ca. Update it every day at 2 o'clock, and let's just be smart, right? Now, they did lift the province-wide burn ban yesterday, and there was places that were allowed burning, but just check ahead. You know, before you burn tonight or at any point this weekend, because things could certainly change. And tomorrow's supposed to be pretty nice, like really hot tomorrow. So any little bit of rain we have may dry up and they may end up changing things around there. So just check before you burn, gnb.ca. Speaking of the forecast, closer look at it coming up in just a moment. Then back to the tunes with Rockin' High.
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7: Here's your latest Environment Canada weather forecast. Partly cloudy this evening, then clearing overnight, low plus 5 for Saturday. Sunshine in the morning, then a mix of sun and cloud for the afternoon. High tomorrow of 25. And for Sunday, mainly cloudy with a chance of showers and a high of 20.
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0: 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It's Mitch. That's going to do it for me. Enjoy your Friday night. Have an awesome May long weekend, however it is that you're spending it, whether you're going out camping, maybe you're going away for a night or two, maybe you're just hanging out at home, just taking it easy. However you're spending it, hope it's a great one. Be safe. No drinking and driving. Make sure you check before you burn. That's about all the advice I can give for you. Oh, and go Sabres. Yeah. Let's go Buffalo. That's for you, Jeff. Wait and see what happens tomorrow night at the Bell Center. No hockey on the tube tonight, which is kind of unfortunate. So have to, only waiting to see what happens between Montreal and Buffalo tomorrow night at the Bell Center. And should be a great game. Can't wait for it.
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